0: see this one is a female.
1: I definitely I enjoy this work environment. We have a team like more than 25 people are working in our center. The researchers from many different countries. So we are working together and discussing together and sharing many ideas to see some one research group with many international people is absolutely very rare. So I enjoy this environment so much. Yeah, injection, I think we have Jiangqi. He can do injection very well. He's the best, world best man in injection.
2: 团队讨论，分享想法，审视研究进程。英语和中文一样是 RNA 医学中心的通用语言。多元文化交织的环境本身就是一种催化剂，让挑战旧有认知、寻求未知路径成为团队的本能。
3: It's because they don't have PRMD9.
1: Oh, okay, don't have PRMD9.
3: No PRMD9.
4: Oh, yes.
3: Right? So then,
5: 做科研的话，你这样打破过去的很多的认知，然后探索新的。那这个不同的背景的人在一起的话，本身就让我们有一个很开放的一个思维，
3: 然后更加的
5: 有创造性，然后很创新，慢慢就自然就会发生。
3: Yeah.
1: Raulan, I will ask you after some time. Are you free this evening?
2: 20年科研生涯，65篇国际期刊论文 ，Devendran 在动物生殖与遗传学领域积累了不少经验。他希望这些经验能帮助到选择这个领域的来自中国及世界其他地方的年轻科学家。
1: The middle of August. Hello.
2: 午餐后的短暂休憩是与远方的家人通话的时刻。在同事眼中，这位印度科学家对工作极其认真，深夜的实验室也经常看到他的身影。
1: Of course, I wanted to be a very successful person in my research field. So if I don't work hard or waste my time, and I will be a failure man. So.I don't want it. Absolutely not for my own success. It is, I work for the society, for me, my family, and for everyone, for my friends or relative or all the people.
6: Have you got any plans of getting a residency here in EU?
1: Yeah, definitely. I want to get a, I'm very much interested to get a residency in China, in EU. So last year, I asked the school, our school HR department, and also some other friends, Chinese people.
2: 这家开在义乌的印度餐厅是 Devendran 和朋友们经常聚餐的地方。来自斯里兰卡的博士后 Kandasamy Raghuram 研究领域是肝癌综合治疗。来自罗马尼亚的访问学者 Horia Setlaksak 研究领域是神经科学和突触可塑性。他们都是 Devendran 在浙江大学一带一路国际医学研究院的同事。咖喱的香气，餐桌上的谈笑，朋友间跨越国界讨论着彼此的研究，思维碰撞的火花延伸至更远的地方。数字贸易的脉动在光缆里跳动，古老的文化在 AI 代码中唤新，人类共抗疾病的心路在显微镜下变得清晰可循。数据、创意、人才共同编织的纽带，超越了驼铃古道上的丝绸与瓷器。货物在流转，文明在对话，智慧在共享，未来在共创。
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